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Have an amazing weekend. The Fred Show is back on Tuesday morning. Stay or Go will debate some relationship drama. Waiting by the Phone is new. Why Did Somebody Get Ghosted? 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

0: 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It's the V Bros, Mikey V, Frankie V, and Gianna.
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Have an amazing weekend. The Fred Show is back on Tuesday morning. Stay or Go, we'll debate some relationship drama. Waiting by the Phone is new. Why Did Somebody Get Ghosted? 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Just search for the Fred Show. Yeah.

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0: No open bar. You had to pay for the whole bridesmaid outfit. I'm not sure what kind of friend you got. 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
1: We've all been washing our jeans incorrectly.
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Have an amazing weekend. The Fred Show is back on Tuesday morning. Stay or Go, we'll debate some relationship drama. Waiting by the Phone is new. Why Did Somebody Get Ghosted? 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
1: I'm so ready for Latto to drop this album. Big Mama Tangelina on the new hit list. I am choosing to not believe her when she says it's her last one. Like, girl, how can you retire already? Congratulations to her. She did welcome her new baby here in 21 Savage. So I get, you know, if she wants to focus on that. But definitely looking forward to this album. Hopefully not really the last one, but we'll see. Let's get into the features, though. It's dropping May 29th. Now, we know 21 Savage is going to be on it. Mariah the Scientist, WizKid. And she just revealed that Teyana Taylor will also be a feature. I miss Teyana Taylor on those hooks. I know she's going to kill it.
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1: 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We're at New Hit List. I'm at Angelina on air. You gotta love this collab. Tylan, Zara Larson, she did it again.

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1: Hottest artists and songs blowing up. It's Angelina. 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Meek by Fabulous on the new hit list.

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1: Yo, I'm Angelina. Hope you had an amazing 3-day weekend. Hope you had a great Memorial Day. Hit me up. Give us a follow on all socials. We're at New Hit List. I'm at Angelina on Air.

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0: It's the Fred Show. Good morning. Basically, I have two married people in the room. Can I consider you married, Jason, or no?
1: No, he doesn't get the satisfaction because there ain't no ring on this finger.
0: The satisfaction
1: yes.
0: of knowing that you're his husband?
1: Of marrying me?
0: That you're yes. his wife?
1: Yeah, yes. I'm channeling Kiki right now that it is a, what is it, privilege
2: That's right.
1: to be married to me.
2: It would be, for okay. sure.
0: Well, we have an almost married right. person here, and then we have a married person.
1: Yeah, all different variations.
0: So that's fair. Now, here's the thing. What is, you know, if you've been listening for a minute, you know there was such a thing as Paulina's promise.
2: Yeah. Yes, there is.
0: Which is where Paulina told her now husband, if you give me a ring, I'll let you do that thing you've been asking me to do forever. Mm-hmm. What is it for you? Have you gone to Mike and said, if you give me a ring, I'll let you do that thing?
1: I have nothing left to give.
0: That tends to happen.
1: I've given everything.
0: That's the problem. Yeah.
1: So I don't
0: Nothing
1: know.
0: Nothing special left to

Shelley. It's Freddie 107.7. Hope you had a really nice Memorial Day weekend. I know weather wasn't ideal, but I just stayed in. My daughter had a play date with some friends. Really, really boring stuff. That's for sure. Let me know what you did. 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

0: It's Party 107.7. I'm Shelly. Now that summer is officially here. Catherine at Virginia Beach, what do you want to do this summer?
1: My summer bucket list is definitely including parasailing.
0: Ooh.
1: This year. Yeah, I promised myself last year, I'm terrified of heights. I promised myself last year I was going to do something crazy this summer, and that is what I decided.
0: Oh, they got to have parasailing at the ocean front, right?

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It's Party 107.7. Coming up next, my Showbiz Minute. That's where we talk entertainment news. Anything you missed over the weekend, I'll get you up to speed. The American Music Awards were last night. We'll talk about that next. But first, Justin.

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1: NASCAR star Kyle Busch died after severe pneumonia developed into sepsis. Busch was just 41 years old. His family said the pneumonia caused rapid and overwhelming complications. Busch had reportedly been hospitalized after suffering shortness of breath and coughing up blood shortly before his death. He was one of the most successful drivers in NASCAR history. So sad. Meanwhile, Shia LaBeouf has been formally charged 3 months after he was involved in a fight that took place in New Orleans during Mardi Gras. The actor has been charged with 3 counts of simple battery. LaBeouf had been partying in New Orleans the entire weekend and was asked to leave one of the bars after getting aggressive. LaBeouf nor his reps have commented on the charges at this time. And finally, the American Music Awards were last night. Taylor Swift led the pack with 8 nominations. The night's top winners were Cat's Eye, Somber, Sabrina Carpenter, BTS, and Bruno Mars. Carpenter took home her first ever AMA for Album of the Year. She also won Best Female Pop Artist, Best Pop Album. BTS won her Artist of the Year, Song of the Summer, and Best Male K-Pop Artist. For more, go to party1077.com.
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3: From the Superdome 10 Weather Center, Wave News 10. Your forecast today, we got lots of clouds out there again. We'll have some scattered showers and a few thunderstorms again with heavy rain possible. Highs will be around 80 degrees, wind southwest and northwest 10 miles an hour. Tonight, mostly cloudy with scattered showers, lows in the low 70s. That's your iHeart Radio forecast. I'm meteorologist Jeremy Wheeler.
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0: 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The American Music Awards were last night, and this song, Golden, won Song of the Year. So
1: oh,
0: cool.
1: My God. Thank you so much to the AMAs for having us, but oh, my goodness.
0: I couldn't believe they won. And, yeah, this is Hunter, of course, right now from K-Pop Demon Hunters.

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The Fred Show is back tomorrow morning. Waiting by the phone is new. Why did somebody get ghosted? 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Definitely going to beat Paulina. Game Show Wednesday and so much more. 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

0: It's Party 107.7, Feel Good at Music and Home of the Fred Show in the morning. Hey, what's going on, Hampton Roads? I'm Shelley. 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When you hear those keywords, you could win $2,500. Use it to go explore America. There's so much cool stuff to do and celebrate our 250th birthday that way. Coming up next, we're commercial-free.
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Yeah, coming off a long three-day weekend. You need it. I know you do. So keep it here for absolutely no commercials. All your favorites. Like Sommer right now, who won really big last night at the American Music Awards.

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Shelley here. It's Party 107.7. Sabrina Carpenter took home her first ever AMAs last night. Good for her. And this is Espresso right now on Party.

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0: 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Hey, Laura, out in Norfolk. It's the noon hour. So I always like to know, what are you having for lunch today?
1: I just love making myself butter noodles, you know, with just like a little bit of garlic, a little bit of Parmesan. It's just like so basic, but so good.
0: Oh, yes. Sometimes simple is best, right?

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The Fred Show is back tomorrow morning. Waiting by the phone is new. Why did somebody get ghosted? We'll investigate. $350 with Showbiz Shelley in the Showdown Kiki Karaoke. Definitely going to beat Paulina. Game Show Wednesday and so much more. It's the Fred Show tomorrow morning. And catch up on anything you miss anytime on the iHeart app. Search for the Fred Show.

Shelley. It's Party 107.7. I hope you had a fantastic Memorial Day weekend. And I know it's hard to get back into the swing of things on a Tuesday. I always say Tuesday is the worst day of the week, but we're commercial.

is sorry. And man, sorry the weather wasn't better over the weekend, right? Not the most ideal Memorial Day, but lots of people out in Virginia Beach for sure to celebrate the holiday. I'm Shelley. It's Party 107.7.

Shelly, it's Party 107.7. Taylor Swift won 0 American Music Awards last night. She was up for 8 of them, too, but that's all right. She's got to spread the wealth around a little bit. We'll talk about that more next hour on Party. Here she is.

Shawn Down on Party 107.7. I'm Shelly. Are you down to win your share of $250,000? Yeah, I thought you might be. I'm going to tell you how you can win that cash coming up next. Just give me a couple songs.

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kids, Jackie, Brenda, and Carly, all listening out in Chesapeake today. Thanks so much for having on Party 107.7. I'm Shelly, Justin Bieber with UConn right now. Thanks for being here.

say? It's Party 107.7. The Fred Show is back tomorrow morning. Waiting by the phone is new. Why did somebody get ghosted? We'll investigate. $350 with Showbiz Shelley in the Showdown Kiki Karaoke. Definitely going to beat Paulina. Game Show Wednesday and so much more. It's the Fred Show tomorrow morning. And catch up on anything you miss anytime on the iHeart app. Search for the Fred Show.

husband went to the casino for a little bit over the weekend. Of course, Missy Elliott Boulevard over there in Portsmouth. I don't know. Whenever I go over that way, I always think of that. There she is, of course, with Sierra on Party. I'm Shelly. Hi, Hampton Roads.

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That's our new morning show. 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

Pablo right there. I'm Shelly. Let's do some entertainment news. All right, my Showbiz Minute is on the way. We'll talk American Music Awards. I'll tell you what happened at those last night. First, Kalani. It's so sad.

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2: 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It's kind of a whack weekend for Memorial Day. Probably one of the worst Memorial Days I've ever seen here. But a lot of oceanfront businesses are saying they still saw a lot of strong, you know, money coming through. So that's great. That's the good news. 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

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I'm Mike Klein hanging out with you. Now they're saying that drinking coffee could be good for anxiety. Really? I feel like that would make you more anxious, but they're saying that it really helps. So I'm going to have to drink more coffee now. You understand.

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The Fred Show is back tomorrow morning. Waiting by the phone is new. Why did somebody get ghosted? We'll investigate. $350 with Showbiz Shelley in the Showdown Kiki Karaoke. Definitely going to beat Paulina. Game Show Wednesday and so much more. It's the Fred Show tomorrow morning. 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Yeah.

0: It is Party 107.7. So this weekend, you're going to be completely off. You got nothing going on. How are you going to celebrate?
1: Absolutely nothing. Probably going to sleep.
0: What? What, do you have kids? Are you a mom?
1: I do have kids. That's why I said I'm probably going to sleep.
0: Is it sad that I'm like, I don't have kids and I still want to go to sleep? I'm jealous of you. Like, I feel like there's pressure that I have to stay up.
1: I usually, like, I put on the Netflix.
0: Oh my God, you're hilarious. This report.
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They're going to change up Hooters and make it more into a family-friendly restaurant. Didn't they already call it a family restaurant? I don't know how this is going to work out. I don't think that's possible. It's Party 107.7. I'm just saying.

Usher and Chris Brown are going to be in D.C. at Northwest Stadium July 10th, 11th, and 13th. They're doing three sold-out shows at Northwest Stadium. That's going to be insane, by the way. It's Party 107.7. Here's Olivia Dean, Man I Need.

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0: 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Waiting by the phone is new. 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Definitely going to beat Paulina. Game Show Wednesday and so much more. 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
1: Hey, Jill. You know the old sugar daddy. They be tricking. 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
1: 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Feel good. Hit music is on right now. This new survey says 40% of Americans have gone on first dates for a free meal. That's so jacked up. The average date costs about $93. That's why it's so expensive. You know, like, how many first dates could I go on? You know? I think people should be careful doing that, honestly. Stop her back to friends is on right now.

We gotta talk about this new trend right now. Gen Z is so burnt out. They're taking mini retirements. I'll explain what this means coming up three songs from now on Party 107.7. This is absolutely ridiculous, this one.

So now there's these mini retirements. So Gen Z is literally, instead of taking like a gap year, like in between like high school and college, they're doing adult gap years where they move back in with their parents and they're saving their money up. They're called mini retirements. Gen Z, love it. Huntry's Golden is on right now. It's Party 107.7 with Feel Good Hit Music on.

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1: So I lost a bunch of followers on Instagram because I did some big purge. So follow me on Instagram. I am Mike Klein. That's K-L-E-I-N. I'll follow you back too if you're low on followers too. It's an epidemic out there. It's Olivia Dean now. I could

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certain blue moons are going to actually change their beer to look like a blue moon this weekend. I don't know if they're doing this in Virginia yet, but this is kind of wild, though. Apparently, you know, everyone says, how come it's not blue? So they're going to do it this weekend. Taylor Swift's on right now, the Fate of Ophelia on Party 107.7.

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So Tinder is taking it offline now. They're basically going to still be online, but they want to make themselves more relevant to Gen Z. So they're going to be doing these pretty big shift of swiping on your phone instead of focusing only on matches in the app. They're going to start doing live in-person events like pickleball games, parties, and group hangouts. This I love. This is a great idea.

0: Yeah. Thank you, DJ.
1: Usher, Chris Brown taking over Northwest Stadium for 3 nights coming up this summer. That's going to be insane, by the way, that show, Chris Brown and Usher. UConn, Justin Bieber's on right now. 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
3: I know that feeling. 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
2: it happened to me.
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2: I wanted to cancel on him, but I felt weird doing it, and then he canceled on me. I was like, oh,
0: perfect.
2: My God.
0: It's a win-win. So now with your free night tonight, what are you going
2: to
0: do?
2: Well, I'm a bit of a gym rat, so I'm going to go to the gym and try to find me a better-looking man.
3: Okay. I love
0: this girl right here. It's time to upgrade. There we go. Thank you so much for spreading those positive vibes to the B-Bros.
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1: There's a rumor going around that Taylor Swift is leaving somebody out of the wedding plans. 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

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The Fred Show is back tomorrow morning, waiting by the phone. His new Why Did Somebody Get Ghosted? 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